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Welcome back to Voice of Slovenian Australian Sydney on 89.3 2GLF and this week's Song of the Week. 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
1: 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What is happening in the Slovenian community in Sydney in the coming weeks? Firstly, announcements from the Slovenian Mission St. Raphael's in Marylands. Tomorrow, Sunday the 3rd of May, is the fifth Sunday of Easter. Holy Mass at Marylands will be at 9:30 a.m. In Fig Tree, Wollongong, Holy Mass will be held next Sunday, May the 10th at 4 p.m. And then every second Sunday of the month at the Croatian Church of Mary Queen, 7 to 9 Bellevue Road. There are now ballot papers available at St. Raphael's in Marylands for the election of new members to the Pastoral Council in Marylands at St. Raphael's for the 2026 to 2031 term. Please submit your ballots by Sunday, May the 10th. For more information, please contact Pater Darko. Please return your Project Compassion donation boxes as soon as possible if you haven't done so already. Donations for the restoration of the chapel at our Slovenian Cemetery in Rookwood Catholic Cemetery are still being accepted. Ms. Mona Gubran, Director of Creative Art School Sydney, who restored our church nativity scene in November and December 2024, will begin restoring the frescoes. The Catholic Cemetery Board will also arrange additional garden beds for cremation plots next to the Kapelica. Šmarnice will start tomorrow, May the 3rd, and will be held every Thursday and Sunday in May at the Holy Masses. You are invited to participate every Sunday at 9:30 a.m. and every Thursday at 10:30 a.m. Klub Trigla warmly invite you to their Mother's Day celebration on Sunday the 10th of May, starting at 12 p.m. Enjoy a relaxed Mother's Day afternoon with live music from the Echoes, the perfect music to your two-course family lunch. Keep the kids entertained with the Jumping Castle face painting and more. For more information, please contact the club. The Slovenian Australian Association of Canberra invites you to the club on May the 10th for Mother's Day, a day that we honour our mothers, grandmothers and all the special women in our community who nurture, inspire and keep our traditions alive. For more information, please contact the club. Slovenian Australian Association Canberra are hosting Slovenian folk dance workshops. Two cities, 2 3-day workshops, one incredible cultural experience. Led by instructors from JSKD Slovenia, these 3-day workshops are a way to learn authentic Slovenian folk dancing. Please contact Natasha to book for Sydney, Friday the 15th to Sunday the 17th of May, or for Canberra, Friday the 22nd to Sunday the 24th of May. Bookings are a must and spots are limited. The Office of the Government of the Republic of Slovenia for Slovenians Abroad have provided information on Slovenian language courses and the possibilities of obtaining scholarships for the descendants of Slovenians. All information is available on the website of the Centre for Slovene as a Second and Foreign Language, where interested parties should also contact for more detailed information. Please note, the application deadline is the 15th of May.

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2: Welcome back, everyone. You're tuned into the second hour of Voice of Slovenia Australian Sydney on 89.3 to GLF. A big cheerful good morning to Andrew, Christina and Josie. 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
3: Dobro jutro, good morning.
4: Dobro jutro.
2: Dobro jutro.
5: Good morning. Dobro jutro. You're so quiet.
2: Did you notice I changed the intro?
5: Yes.
3: Yeah, you've still got the competition going with Isabella, you know.
2: Yeah.
3: Who's a better introductioner?
2: Where am I sitting at the moment?
3: Oh, all will be revealed at the end of the tournament.
5: Let's have a competition, anyone?
3: We need Bella back on to refresh what she sounds like and then we'll make a judgment.
2: Okay. Anyway, how's everyone this week?
5: Excellent.
2: Moving along.
5: Excellent. Yes, good very week. Good. Thank you, Huala
4: Short Lepa. Week. Fabulous.
5: Yep.
2: It is. It's always good to have a long weekend. Week,
4: yeah. Mm-hmm.
3: And even better when the weather's magic.
4: Oh, it certainly mm-hmm. was.
2: Has been.
3: Glorious.
2: The weekend was sensational. Mm-hmm. Last weekend, long weekend.
3: Oof.
2: Wouldn't complain about that. So how was your Anzac Day off?
4: Anzac Day off. I had lunch on the Saturday, Sunday lunch again. Oh. Monday lunch again.
5: It's good you had lunch.
4: That's right. It's a very social weekend.
5: Very good.
4: Social weekend.
5: Beautiful.
3: Yes. Did you end up playing two up?
4: No, I didn't. Oh. I didn't. When I was at Liverpool Catholic Club, they didn't do two up, so I was a little bit disappointed.
5: Oh,
4: yeah.
2: Wow.
4: No, I think it's typically the RSL clubs will run them.
5: Yes.
4: That's a thing. But
5: yes.
4: It's on my bucket list. I'm going to play 1 year.
3: Next year's your year.
4: I think so. I think so. If Brancor invites me back.
5: We're booking you in already, okay?
2: Hey, well, this is 2 weeks in a row.
4: That's exactly right. It is. I feel very special.
2: Now, Tanya will be back next week. She's having a bit of a rest.
5: Yes.
2: Few things to catch up on.
5: Dobro jutro, Tanya.
2: Yes, good morning. Three of us were at Triglav.
5: Yes.
2: It was wonderful to see so many people there and different generations.
5: I think it was the best. Yeah, it was wonderful. It was a lovely service.
2: Yes.
5: Yeah, and there was many people. Very, very nice.
2: It was well put together. Oof. Well done, Andrew, as MC.
5: Yeah,
3: thank you.
5: It was
3: kindly.
5: Lovely.
2: You're invited back next year if I got the vote.
5: It was very nice.
3: I'll tell the lovely people at Triglav that you've invited me back.
2: Yes.
3: Thank you kindly.
2: On their behalf.
3: On their behalf.
2: Yeah.
5: No, it
2: was wonderful. It was good. I think that was probably the best turnout that I've seen
5: for a
2: long, long time.
5: And it was outside again,
2: yeah.
5: Which is wonderful.
2: The weather
5: held out
2: really nice. And good food afterwards, good dinner.
5: Yes,
2: a lot of people stay behind.
5: Yes.
2: Quite a few, you know, our generation were there, mm-hmm. which was nice to mm-hmm. see. And mm-hmm. they're on
3: new faces too, which was nice.
5: Yes.
2: And new faces.
5: Yes.
2: So it was a good weekend and Monday was rest day, I think. From memory. Oh, I've got rest day every day. So what am I talking about?
5: I was just about to say, but Uncle, don't your days just roll into one and another?
2: I know.
5: Oh, dear.
2: Planning.
5: But moving on, Branko, that's where I did that before. Did Leeds win by any chance?
2: Yeah, you had to bring it up, didn't you?
5: Yes.
2: No, they lost.
5: What was the score?
2: 1-0.
5: Mm.
2: It was.
3: Yeah, but. The score doesn't matter.
2: They lost.
3: I was right again.
2: Pardon?
3: I was right.
2: Did you tip Chelsea, did you?
3: No, I didn't tip anything, but I pre-warned you they were going to lose. Like, I just had that feeling.
2: Okay. I don't remember that. I don't remember that.
3: Well, they lost.
2: Thank you.
3: Now, what are you going
2: to
3: do now?
2: I've lost my bet. I owe a lunch to an old work colleague because he was a Chelsea supporter. So that
3: was this the one that you showed off and wore your shirt to that day?
2: No.
3: Oh, that was somebody else.
2: That's somebody else.
3: Maybe it's karma. See, you know, you're rubbing it in there for somebody else's face. And
2: anyway,
5: let's move on.
3: I'll move on. Okay.
2: Next year.
3: It's a sensitive topic. Sorry.
2: Yeah.
3: Sorry, guys.
5: So. Okay, Jožica.
4: Oh, okay. So let's move on to a few more stories. The Greener Hearth Centre of Excellence for Green Heritage Science has opened in Ljubljana as Slovenia's first interdisciplinary hub dedicated to sustainable culture heritage research. established as an autonomous unit of the University of Ljubljana and supported by nearly 27 million euro in EU and national funding, the six-year initiative aims to transform how historic buildings, landscapes and archaeological sites are preserved amid climate change and the green transition. Led by Matthias Drlich, the centre will develop advanced technologies and eco-friendly conservation methods in collaboration with museums, conservators, industry and local communities. GreenHer brings together experts from archaeology, chemistry, engineering, computer science and conservation to drive both green and digital innovation. Research will span sustainable materials and data-driven heritage management with new laboratories at partner institutes. Two living laboratories in Simon Bay and the Ljubljana Marshes will test solutions with local communities addressing environmental pressures on a sector that represents around 40% of EU tourism.
3: There's also reports that Slovenia's famous Heaven Maiden rock formation had collapsed and caused quite a stir, but the alarm turned out to be false. On the 23rd of April, TV Slovenia reported that the stone face on Mount Prisojnik in the Julian Alps had crumbled due to rockfall. The story spread quickly, but local mountain hut operators and the Slovenian Alpine Museum soon confirmed that the formation, known as Ajdovska Deklica, was completely intact. Museum representative Matjaž Podlipnik suggested that the confusion may have come from shifting spring light, fog or refraction, which can change how the rock appears from a distance. Benjamin Jelenc from the Postman's Lodge added that melting snow can subtly alter colours and mislead casual observers. The Heaven Maiden is tied to a local legend about a kind girl with prophetic visions who was turned to stone after foreseeing the death of the mythical Gold Horn.
2: Have you been there? Because I know you like hiking a lot.
3: I don't think so.
2: No?
3: I can't even picture where that... I've got to think now.
2: You haven't heard of it?
3: No.
2: Okay.
3: Something to look into.
2: Yeah,
3: something for you. Because I've ticked off... there's, I think, like 2,200 caves in Slovenia and I think I'm up to like 15, so... I'll have to add this one.
2: I picked that story because I thought you might have been there before, so... Okay, put it on your bucket list for your next trip.
3: Well, who's... While you're reading, I'm going to do some research
2: because I really
3: want to know now.
2: Okay. Moving on. A new online Find a Grave database is helping families locate relatives who died in the Isonzo Front, one of the World War I's deadliest battlefields. We actually talked about that last week.
3: Mm-hmm.
2: Developed by the Walk of the Peace Foundation in Kobarid, the tool currently includes records from 15 military cemeteries in Slovenia's Kras and Goriška regions, with more sites to be added in both Slovenia and Italy. Accessible in English, the database allows users to search by name, rank, unit or date, or browse an interactive cemetery map. Entries include burial locations, grave numbers and sketches of grave layouts. The project, launched in late 2025, is a collaboration with the Milko Kos Historical Institute and the 2025 Novogorica Gorizia European Capital of Culture. The foundation receives dozens of inquiries each year from descendants seeking a burial information. Historian Mihail Ustic estimates around 300,000 soldiers died on the Isonzo Front, with roughly 80,000 Austro-Hungarian graves in the central sector alone.
4: Well, Ptuj, considered Slovenia's oldest town, is marking 650 years since its first city statute, the earliest known municipal legal document in Slovenian territory. Written in 1376 in Middle High German and Gothic script, the 195-article manuscript outlines medieval legal order, social relations and economic life. The original is preserved at the Herzog August Library in Wolfenbüttel, Germany, where it is likely been kept since the 17th century. Ptuj authorities sought a copy from 1907 onwards, but only obtained a facsimile in 1941, produced by the Nazis during their occupation as part of the Germanization efforts. The Ptuj archives still hold this reproduction. An exhibition at Ptuj City Hall highlights the statue's significance and its reflection of the town's governance under the Archbishop of Salzburg. Ptuj, first mentioned as Poetovia in 69 AD, had earlier legal norms, though not codified. The exhibition runs until the end of April.
5: In Raune na Koroškem, a remarkable community art project has been quietly growing for the past decade. It began in December 2015 when members of the Corinthian Intergenerational Centre started creating a large 2x3-metre tapestry designed by painter Katja Fele as part of the Stop Sew Reset project. What made the project special was the mix of people involved. Different generations stitching together, sharing stories and taking time to slow down in a fast-paced world. Over the years, the tapestry became a symbol of patience, teamwork and the joy of making something by hand, carrying not only colour and pattern, but also memories and friendships. On the 25th of April 2026, the project reached its heartfelt conclusion. Mayor Tomáš Rožen welcomed the participants and praised their dedication. The finished tapestry now stands as a lasting reminder of true community spirit and shared creativity.
2: Boy, that would have been a lot of organising to do.
4: I think so.
2: Good on it.
5: Yeah, beautiful.
2: Let's see if I can go and see it.
5: Yes.
2: Hopefully.
5: Yes.
3: Well, before I
2: I was going to ask you. Uh-huh. I know you've been Googling.
3: So it turns out I have been this close literally driven past. you'll probably be able to go when you go up Vršič.
2: Yep.
3: Because that's, I think, on your itinerary.
2: It is on my itinerary, yep.
3: And I literally have a photo of me standing in front of the mountain where it is.
2: Oh, wow.
3: But I just wasn't paying attention. But you got to do a bit of a wander to get there. But yeah, it's that the big outlook on top of the Vršič Pass.
2: Okay.
3: So I've looked at it without realizing.
2: I'll make a note to pull over and walk across there.
3: Absolutely.
2: Anyway, to our younger audience, you may be interested in giving Slovenian alternative rock band Before Time a listen. They've just opened a new chapter with their second album, Serkasmo, Everywhere We Are. And it shows how much they've grown. The record keeps their melodic and alternative rock vibe, but smooths it out with calmer moods, fuller arrangements, and even a few subtle orchestral touches. To go along with the release, the band have launched a special acoustic live concept, playing stripped-down versions of their songs in smaller, more intimate spaces. It's a chance to hear emotion and songwriting more clearly without the full electric setup. This unplugged approach fits a wider trend in the regional alternative scene where artists revisit their music in a more personal way. Altogether, the album and acoustic shows highlights Before Time's evolution and their willingness to try something fresh. I actually did go on Google and I looked at one of their concerts, you know, those underground venues.
5: Oh, nice, yeah.
2: So it was just the three of them, very acoustic.
5: Yeah, right.
2: But they're a very young group. Very
4: fabulous.
2: Young, and their music is really something, you know, most people could
5: listen to. Oh, wow, okay.
2: And it wasn't just in Slovenia. There's a lot of English type.
5: Oh, wow.
2: Yeah, so
4: caters for all generations there.
5: Yeah.
2: Caters for all generations, yeah. So what did Molly Meldrum used to say? What was that famous? Oh, so we've all forgotten. Wow. Andrew's looking at us. That's going, this is Molly Meldrum.
3: I do know who that is.
2: Do yourself
3: Thank
2: a favour.
4: That's right. Do yourself a favour.
5: That's correct.
2: As we say, do yourself a favour and have a listen to him.
4: Yep. But enough talking for now. Let's get on with the rest of the program. Ko veste, ta ura je vaša priložnost da vsak teden prispevate naši oddaji. 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
2: 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Today we'll have, of course, share the story and word of the week, your messages and lots of more Slovenia music. Now's the time to go and make another cup of cafe or chai, sit back, relax and enjoy the rest of the program. And I think we're going to play one of the songs from Before Time called Mali Problemi.

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2: If you ever find yourself strolling through Vich, a quietly industrious district of Ljubljana, you might never guess that behind a modest warehouse door, one of the world's most celebrated whiskies is slowly aging. Yet, this unassuming neighbourhood has become a surprising destination for spirit lovers, thanks to the rise of the Broken Bones Distillery. What began as a small experimental venture by a group of passionate enthusiasts has grown into an international success story. Their goal was simple but ambitious: to prove that Slovenia could stand shoulder to shoulder with the great whiskey-producing nations. And they've certainly achieved that. In the 2026 edition of the Jim Murray's Whiskey Bible, there's whiskey-producing nations. And they've certainly achieved that. In the 2026 edition of the Jim Murray's Whiskey Bible,

0: makes it so special. It begins with exceptionally pure local water and carefully selected barley, followed by a slow fermentation process that allows rich layered flavours to develop over time. But the real magic happens in the barrels. Working closely with skilled Slovenian coopers, the distillery uses quality oak casks that impart gentle notes of vanilla spice and a subtle forest warmth. Combined with local microclimate, steady seasons, balanced humidity, the whiskey develops a character that is both refined and distinctly Slovenian. And for those who make the visit, it's an experience to remember. Tours offer a behind-the-scenes look at the gleaming copper stills, rows of resting barrels, and the soft, earthy aroma of malt and oak that fills the space. Tastings are intimate and welcoming, guided by passionate storytellers who bring each step of the process to life and invite visitors to truly appreciate the craft in every sip. What makes the story even more special is that despite its growing international reputation, the distillery remains deeply connected to its local community. There's a genuine sense of the pride in what has been created here, something handcrafted, patient and authentic. So if you're exploring Ljubljana and looking to experience something a little bit different, a visit to this hidden gem is Vich and well worth your time. It's a reminder that world-class craftsmanship doesn't always come from the places you expect. Sometimes it's quietly maturing just around the corner, waiting to be discovered and savoured.
1: Well, that is definitely on mark on my and yes, I bucket very list. Good. We even got a date when we're going to be there, 15th of June.
0: Yeah, good.
1: So we're going to try, if we can, talk to the people, maybe get an interview. So we're
2: trying
1: and
2: also
1: to get,
2: bring us some
3: samples.
1: Actually, they're on the website. You can actually order there. They actually make gin as well.
2: Mm.
1: Yeah, so I've really looked at, and they've got some nights where you can sample a lot of things on a Thursday night.
3: You're a whiskey drinker, Brunkle?
1: I'm a bourbon, but I do like a good whiskey with just a bit of ice.
3: Oh, so you are with ice, are you?
1: Yeah, with ice. No.
3: I'm a purist.
1: Purist? Do you add water to it?
3: Yes. No. Yeah,
1: no water? Because some actually add water.
3: Yeah, that's true, but no.
0: Oh, water, no.
1: Yeah. So
3: it's only a splash.
0: Oh, okay. Splash.
2: And it's not normal water. It's got to be like low mineral or no mineral water.
1: But, yeah, I'm actually looking forward to going and visit that place.
2: Oh, we're looking forward to
3: sampling.
2: Sampling when you come back. Yeah,
1: you know what happens when you go to Slovenia. You
2: bring stuff back. Exactly.
3: That's right.
1: Basically, schnapps.
0: And bottles in Radenska, green bottle, bottle, red bottle, whatever bottle.
2: I think they up the limit, or is it for wine only?
1: There's a limit to spirits, but, you know, if worse comes to worse, I'll just do an order and send it. You know, like, because you can buy it online. I had a look at their website.
3: Oh, fabulous.
1: Yeah.
2: There you go.
1: Okay, we're off to a song.

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2: Welcome back to the second hour of Voice of Slovenian Australian Sydney on 89.3 2GLF. And our favourite segment, Word of the Week. Christina, what is that word?
3: This week's Slovenian dialect word is gatrože, meaning roses. You won't hear gatrože in standard Slovene language, where the correct word is vrtnice, but it appears in certain dialects, especially in parts of Styria and northeastern Slovenia. It has a warm, nostalgic sound, the kind of word that feels at home in a cottage garden, passed down through generations rather than learned in a classroom. The word gatrože is believed to have developed under the influence of neighbouring languages, particularly German dialects, likely evolving from the word rose. Over time, local pronunciation shaped it into something uniquely Slovenian in character. This reflects the broader linguistic history of the region, especially during the time of the Austro-Hungarian Empire, when cultures and languages were closely intertwined and often blended into everyday speech. Words like gatrože are living reminders of that shared past. You might hear, na vrtu mi cvetio lepe gatrože, beautiful roses are blooming in my garden. Prineso ji je šopek rdečih gatroš, he brought her a bouquet of red roses. Dialect words like gatrože often carry a sense of intimacy. They're the language of home, family and memory. In Slovenian culture, roses have long symbolised love, beauty and even pride, often appearing in folk songs, embroidery and traditional decorations. You're more likely to hear gatrože from older generations, which makes it a lovely example of how language evolves and why preserving dialect matters. Interestingly, similar sounding variations of the word can be found across nearby regions, each with its own slight twist in pronunciation. A simple word, but rich with history, feeling, and local colour. Gatrože is more than just roses, it's a small piece of Slovenia's cultural soul. And the word of the week this week was from my mum, because we had some roses and she said gatrože. I went, yep, word of the week, word of the week. But yeah, we used gatrože.
2: Yeah, we used gatrože.
3: Did you?
2: Yes.
3: Jošica?
4: Vrtnice? No, altrože.
3: Altrože.
4: Altrože, yeah.
2: Wow, what's...
3: Altrože.
4: Maybe we're just going a dialect of a dialect.
3: Yes, like I said, just somewhere different. And Andrew, you went with whatever we said. Yeah, so that was very interesting. So, hvala mama.

0: prišli smo do konca današnje oddaje Glas Australskih Slovencev Sydney. 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
1: 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As always, if you miss our live show, you can listen to it on demand as many times as you like on our webpage, 893fm.com.au/show/voice-of-Slovenian-Australians. 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
0: Srečno od Jožice, Brankota, Andreje, Kristina in Zaka. Do naslednjega slišanja v soboto, na svidenje, ostanite zdravi in veselite se vsak dan.
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